0: the bread of life. He who comes to me will never go hungry, and he who believes in me will never be thirsty. Our Daily Bread. 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
1: Psalm 55, verses 12 through 20. If an enemy were insulting me, I could endure it. If a foe were rising against me, I could hide. But it is you, a man like myself, my companion, my close friend, with whom I once enjoyed sweet fellowship at the house of God, as we walked about among the worshipers. Let death take my enemies by surprise. Let them go down alive to the realm of the dead, for evil finds lodging among them. As for me, I call to God, and the Lord saves me. Evening, morning, and noon, I cry out in distress, and He hears my voice. He rescues me unharmed from the battle waged against me, even though many oppose me. God, who is enthroned from of old, who does not change, He will hear them and humble them, because they have no fear of God. My companion attacks his friends. He violates his covenant. Recovering from Betrayal, written by Sheridan Voicy. In one of her novels, Toni Morrison tells the story of Nell and Sula, friends since childhood. But the friendship frays as Sula's self-centeredness grows, culminating in her seducing Nell's husband. "Why didn't you think about me?" Nell asks Sula. "Didn't I count?" Sadly, Sula doesn't even care enough to answer. As anyone who's experienced it knows, the pain of a friend's betrayal is hard to rival. King David felt such malice and abuse when a political conspiracy of threats and lies engulfed him. The worst part was who was behind it. "If an enemy were insulting me, I could endure it," he says. "But it is you, a man like myself, my companion, my close friend." How should we respond to such betrayal? While David takes his turmoil to God, he prays retribution will fall on his betraying friend. We see a different approach taken by Jesus. Faced with Judas's betrayal, he says, "Do what you came for, friend," refusing to retaliate in kind. Can a friendship recover from betrayal? Only if the offended can stay open to reconciliation and the offender proves their repentance over time. Sula's lack of remorse means Nell must walk away. As God helps us, let's treasure our friendships and swiftly make amends for any hurt we cause. Let's pray. Holy Spirit, when we experience the pain of betrayal, please help us bring our hurt to You rather than seeking revenge. Please empower us to be faithful, trustworthy friends and to stay open to reconciliation when it's possible. And it's in Jesus' name that we pray. Amen.
0: As you go about your day, reflect on these questions. Why would it have been wrong for Nell to stay friends with Sula? How can Jesus' response to Judas help us keep reconciliation open?